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Highlighting songs and artists from the 80s who are known as one-hit wonders. Now, this is known as the first video ever on MTV. And it was recorded by the band The Buggles, featuring Trevor Horn and Jeff Downs, who would eventually join the band Yes. 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
1: I'm Jeff Stevens. This time around on the 80s show, we are celebrating one-hit wonders. Some of the greatest songs and artists from the 80s only had one hit. That would be the case for this band in 1983, aided by their video on MTV. Peaked at number 5 on the Billboard Hot 100. Here is Kaja Gugu with their only hit in the U.S. Here's Too Shy on the 80s show.

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1: I'm Jeff Stevens. On Friday, we celebrated National One Hit Wonder. It's celebrated every year on September 25th. And so we are highlighting the absolute best ones from the 80s, including this artist from 1988. Here's Edie Brickell and the New Bohemians with their top 10 hit, What I Am, on the 80s.

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105.9 KGBX, Springfield's variety from the 80s to today. I'm Jeff Stevens. We are celebrating the biggest hits of the 80s, the biggest artists of the 80s, and yes, in many cases, one-hit wonders, which still ended up being some of the greatest songs from the 80s. And a lot of people would say that about this song. They only had one Billboard Top 40 hit, and it was a big one in the summer of 1983. Here is Madness. This is Our House on the

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1: 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You are listening to The 80s Show. I'm Jeff Stevens. National One-Hit Wonder Day is celebrated every September 25th, so we are highlighting amazing one-hit wonders from the 80s, like this band out of Philadelphia. Not to be confused with Poison, who had several songs out at the same time. Here is

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Hey there, it's Teresa, ready to hang out with you all night long. Welcome to the last Sunday of September already. Wow.

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the home of Murphy, Sam, and Jody, 105.9 KGBX. Hope everybody's having a great weekend so far. Happy late Saturday night, early Sunday morning. Thanks for the follow on Twitter, Mike, at Teresa Lucas 3. Here's your song request.

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1: 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You're working on your resume, huh?
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0: 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We'll talk about it next.

105.9 KGBX. So this is pretty cool. Way back in the late 70s, early 80s, Elton John and Rod Stewart were at a dinner party with Freddie Mercury from Queen, and the three of them considered forming a band together. Can you imagine if that incredible flamboyant magic had actually happened? Oh my God.

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Hey, Bruno Mars is nominated for Video and Artist of the Year at the VMAs. You can watch it live tonight at 7:30 p.m. Eastern on CBS and Paramount+. Love, love, love this song.

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Nothing says Springfield like 105.9 KGBX. The best variety of the 80s to today.

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Let's have some fun. Tell me how old you are without telling me in years, you know? Like me, I'm listening to a cassette in the car old. 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Tap that little microphone icon there. We'll talk about it in minutes. Oh.

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1: Hi, Teresa. 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

0: 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Hey, Jenna, is there a quote that you live by?
1: It's not about the ending. It's about the journey. With everything going on, but

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You can leave me a message. We'll talk about it coming up next.

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Playing variety from the 80s to today. 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
1: Oh.
2: 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I'm like, why aren't you?
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1: That was Madonna, La Isla Bonita. And of course, she is nominated for Video and Artist of the Year. She's performing live tonight at the VMAs. So you can watch 7:30 Eastern, 4:30 Pacific on CBS and Paramount+. I'll be watching. You should too tonight.

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1: I'm Jeff Stevens. More and more reasons why you should be spending time outside in nature. I'll tell you what they are coming up in about 7 minutes. 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
1: It's Bruno Mars, I Just Might. Now, he is nominated for Video and Artist of the Year at the VMAs, which you can watch live tonight, 7:30 Eastern, 4:30 Pacific, on CBS and Paramount+. Good luck, Bruno. Well, we've heard this before. 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I don't know about that for me. 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You got butterfly gardens, plant-filled atriums, conservatories that kind of give you a slice of nature while being inside.
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1: There's Wham on your Sunday morning. George Michael is getting a special tribute with Teddy Swims and Ray and Somber, all happening tonight during the VMAs, 7:30 Eastern, 4:30 Pacific on CBS and Paramount Plus. Looking forward to that George Michael tribute later tonight on the VMAs.
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I'm Jeff Stevens. 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
1: I'm Jeff Stevens. Have you ever been into a really great show that you loved, but they took too long in between seasons and you sort of lost interest? A lot of us have done that. I'll tell you more in 6 minutes.

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1: Alanis Morissette on our Best of the 80s and 90s weekend. I'm Jeff Stevens. Ever lose interest in a show between seasons? Oh, yeah, that's happened, right? New report found that hit streaming series often lose viewers when fans are forced to wait too long for new episodes. In fact, once the gap between seasons goes about 18 months, a year and a half, audience numbers tend to drop. And some of the biggest examples, The Lord of the Rings, The Rings of Power, saw viewership fall 57% following a two-year hiatus. Even Stranger Things came back after 3.5 years and lost 23% of its viewers. Bottom line is, viewers may love a show, but if you wait 2 or 3 years for the next season, many people move on. They forget what happened. They find something else to watch. I have a friend of mine who says if it goes much more than 9 months, so not even a year, she's out.
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I'm Jeff Stevens. So glad you're listening on this Sunday morning, the final weekend of September, the first full weekend of fall. Thank you so much for taking us along with you this weekend.

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I'm Jeff Stevens. 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

105.9 KGBX. I'm Jeff Stevens. Have you ever looked at your computer and said, I have so many tabs open? And then do you ever also feel like your brain has too many tabs open? Apparently we all do that. I'll tell you more in 7 minutes.

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1: There is Taylor Swift. I'm sure you heard the iHeartRadio World premiere of her new song, Patient Zero, on Friday. And of course, Taylor's nominated for Video and Artist of the Year at the VMAs tonight. You can watch live on CBS and Paramount Plus, 7:30 Eastern, 4:30 Pacific. Well, if you're online right now, you know, it's Sunday morning. You might not have a whole lot going on, but maybe you're at work tomorrow going, I've got like 15 tabs open. Do you ever feel like your brain's that way too? Experts say it is being called too many tabs syndrome, and this is more for your brain than your computer. Just the feeling that your brain is juggling a million things at once, can't quite keep up. In fact, most people just get 9 minutes of peace in the morning before their minds start racing through the today list, the to-do list for the day, I should say, from deadlines to household chores. Signs that you may have too many tabs syndrome in your brain include putting something somewhere safe, and then immediately forgetting where that safe place is. Starting one task before getting distracted by another. Remembering something right as you're falling asleep, because then that keeps your mind rolling, of course, right? And then there's the whole, oh, I walked into a room. Why did I come in here again?
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1: I'm Jeff Stevens. Have you heard the term Sunday scaries? That's where sometime maybe after lunch today, you start thinking about work and you're like, oh no, it just kind of ruins the rest of your Sunday. Well, that term, Sunday scaries, hopefully you don't actually have it today. It's now officially been made a word in the Merriam-Webster Dictionary.

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I'm Jeff Stevens. 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

105.9 KGBX. Good morning on this best of the 80s and 90s weekend. I'm Dan Blackman. He's Luke Combs. Big tour news for him. 2027, My Kind of Saturday Night Tour. Here he is with Fast Car.

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1: It's the best of the 80s and 90s weekend. Two Princes. It's Spin Doctors, and I'm Dan Blackman. National Chocolate Milk Day is today. Oh, as a kid, you loved it. Maybe even as an adult, you still do. Celebrate it, of course, this morning. Stay here. More of this best of the 80s and 90s weekend coming right up.
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1: If you have any family in the mid-Atlantic or northeastern states, they are dealing with a nor'easter. It's going up to the Boston area later on. Here is Rihanna with Umbrella.

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1: Best of the 80s and 90s weekend. I don't know if you heard Peter Byrne, who was the lead singer on this song, Always Something There to Remind Me from Naked Eyes, passed away this September 14th.

0: 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Alex Warren along with Dan Blackman. Today is World Rivers Day, a global observance promoting river conservation. Definitely needed. On the way for you, I have more 80s and 90s planned out, ready to go.
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1: 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I'll tell you after Bad Romance.

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1: 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Teddy Swims, here is Lose Control.

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2: 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I can sing along to all the songs all day long, and I don't have to change it. 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
1: Yes, you can. Do it to this one, Katy Perry. 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
1: Taylor Swift has 366 official released songs. 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And Taylor, she's making VMA's history, receiving the first ever Artist Director's Honors. Watch tonight, 7:30 Eastern Time on CBS and Paramount. I'm Dan Blackman. 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
1: 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Christina Perry's song called A Thousand Years.

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Sabrina Carpenter, she is nominated for Video and Artist of the Year for the VMAs, which is on tonight. Are you watching? Here's Espresso.

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1: Tracy Chapman, part of this Best of the 80s and 90s weekend with Dan Blackman. Tracy said she still continues to write music, but not touring. 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
9: 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Except maybe a pop concert performed live with you and a friend in the crowd. That's why M&M's Popped Caramel is teaming up with iHeartRadio, who's giving away a trip for two to the iHeartRadio Music Festival in Vegas this September. 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

105.9 KGBX. New mom trying to keep her baby private. Her name is Rose. Here's Paparazzi, which she's going to be probably looking out for. Here's Lady Gaga.

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Be part of the 5th annual Celebrate Springfield, happening Sunday, October 4th, from 1 to 4 in front of Route 66 Stadium. 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
1: 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What is the age that people are most likely to cheat? I'll tell you after Imagine Dragons.

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It's Dan Blackman. 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
1: 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Make the same mistakes over and over again. Good afternoon. 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
1: 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We've got a song you want to hear? Oh, we can help you out. 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
1: Thank you for having us on, Jack Cradville. Yeah, there are some fears about AI and taking over the world, getting rid of humankind. Well, exactly how smart is AI? At this point, scientists have kind of figured it out. We'll let you know after Lady A.

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Originally done by Dobie Gray. Uncle Cracker does a nice job with Dobie Gray. Here's Drift Away.

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1: 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How long does it take before it actually kicks in? After Ed.
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1: 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It is going to be coming to Disney Plus and Hulu this Thursday, October 1st. Right now, Tears for Fears, and Everybody Wants to Rule

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This Jack Cradival, Holding It. 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I'll explain it all coming up right after the Lumineers and Oh Hey.

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Three things you need to know tomorrow morning at 6:50, 7:50, and 8:50 with Murphy, Sam, and Jody on 105.9 KGBX.